See, I know that you know I'm on the microphone and I'm not alone. You see, I'm coming correctly, moving perfectly. Ha ha! I know one can't stop me. Step to the left, keep moving while you're shaking. Time you're taking, money I'm making. I never let another person try to control me. No one can hold me. My mama told me, move to the corner while you're waiting for me. Here's a little story of a girl named Glory. Hey, girl, you really amaze me. My head is dazing from what you did

royalty, and I have to begin. Hello, glory. How you doing? You want to say hi to you and your crew? Don't ask for that, cause babe, that's a phony. Believe me, girl, it's not a trick, it's a Tony. Now everybody out there, jump up and down with your hands. And

Yeah. All the people in the house tonight, and let me hear it say yeah, yeah. Yeah, yeah. All the people in the house tonight, and let me hear it say yeah. Yeah. All the people in the house tonight, and let me hear it say yeah, yeah. Yeah, yeah. All the people in the house tonight, and let me hear it say yeah. Yeah. All the people in the house tonight, and let me hear it say yeah, yeah. Yeah, yeah. All the people in the house tonight, and let me hear it say yeah. Yeah. All the people in the house tonight, and let me hear it say yeah, yeah. Yeah, yeah. To the groove while you're waiting for me. Here's a little story of a girl named Glory. Hey girl, you really amaze me. My head is dizzy for what you did for me. Call me up, but don't start to moan, 'cause I don't want no sex on the phone. I'm your radio DJ, I play the best.

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I demand a microphone to rock the homeboys with an instrumental to make noise. Yo, I rock the home girls too. I'll explain the name of the crew. 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

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You also get time-saving combinations to help speed up production.

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